0: one specific human trait like a woman could have, what would you like in a woman?
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I know I've done some shit that I admit deserves it, but that don't mean it doesn't sting.

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I told mom, tears rushing the face. She's like, bang, love, I'll send you 4 free K. She had point, didn't she? 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I remember the mag, yeah. I'm gonna literally a pretty idea of it all.

Some people box and sit in human beats. 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Live on. And piss off. I was at church, they taught me something else. It preached at the service, those words aren't waited. The holy water, you skin and poison. People else, more comfortable, remain voiceless. Right, I'm for humans, pat right though. I might be the same, but that's not important. No freedom, no way, you damn right, I support it.

clap, don't pause. Progress my shot with their little eyes. We talk about the cost. 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And kid walk out in the hallway. Flipped by pain in the heart. World tape, when I die, be they all. But if get on first, and get all ball. It's a good place to start. New laws gonna change us. We have to change us. Never be within. We come from the same one. Destroy the beater. And it's all set.

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Everything seems to be moving forward, but instead we just sit around and wait. 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

gather here today to get through this thing called life. 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But I'm here to tell you, there's something else. 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